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1: 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Left your heart torn. 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

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And whosoever shall be found without the soul for

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Got to help, well, we got to help, yeah. There's no need to cry, yeah. Got to help, well, we got to help, yeah.

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Are you with me? Are you with me?

0: 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Listen to the mariachi play at midnight. Are you with me? Are you with me?
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1: 3UFM. Mellette szól.